0: Hey guys, it's I Heart Country on The Verge artist Stella Lefty. And that was my song, Boston.
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1: And I know you may be one of the people that are like, oh, it's too early to talk about Halloween. It is technically the next holiday coming up, right? I know, it's only July. But it's funny, I saw over the weekend so many stores have Halloween decorations out. So you bet your booty I already bought something Halloween. 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
1: And I really got to get my hands on Alexandra Kay's new coffee. She's got a summer blend that's out now. Yes, please. It's Wayne Deontay. This one's called Straight for the Heart. Where do you

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1: And we appreciate you for being here with us. 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
2: Go to Disneyland. My kid's birthday's coming up.
1: Oh, there you go. Take a little trip to Disney. 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I haven't been to Disney in years. $1,000, let's make it yours with those keywords right here. 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
1: Hello, I feel so bad for these college students. 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
1: 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Hopefully put a smile on your face. 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

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Got a topic I want to discuss next hour. I want to hear from you on this. What did you do as a kid that you got away with? 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
1: 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Thanks, Granger.
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1: 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At After Midnight Granger Smith. 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
1: 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Thanks so much for being a part of the After

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Last hour, I asked this question looking for a good story. 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
7: Tuesday, early risers. What's up? Welcome to After Midnight with me, Granger Smith. I'm your host. I've got some good news I want to read for y'all coming up. Put a smile on your face, hopefully. Plus some Nashville news with Ann Hudson. She's coming in to talk about your favorite stars out there in Nashville and catch you up with their news. Hang tight for all of this early on a Tuesday. We are After Midnight.

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7: 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Welcome, y'all. I'm Granger Smith. 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I'm going to talk

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1: 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And Granger Smith is the voice that keeps the night going strong. 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

0: 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Next up, Ann Hudson joining us to dish out some Nashville news. Ann, what's on deck?
1: Oh, this is funny, Granger. Did you see Kacey Musgraves getting criticized by her Nana? I'll tell you what she said. Coming up in your Nashville news next.

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If you haven't heard it yet, from the minor league baseball game in Wichita, Kansas, it is one of my favorite moments in the history of the show. 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I've been around country music for a long time now, and here's what I've learned. The biggest moments aren't always the ones in the biggest venues and the brightest lights with 20,000 other people. Really, the moments happen when it's a lot smaller and it feels very personal. It's a songwriter sharing the story behind a song that you've loved for years and you didn't even know that story. It's an artist taking requests, sharing stories, connecting in ways that you can't do in a massive stadium. When the room feels intimate, then the music feels closer, and then you feel like you're a part of it. And that's what makes our cruise, the top shelf country cruise, different. For one unforgettable week, the artists are

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How late is too late? A conversation that I feel like has to be had. And so we'll have it after you get Morgan Wallen on today's At Work Show.

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Do you know movies? We'll play you a famous cartoon character in a movie. Can you name the celebrity voice behind that? Also at 55 after every hour, we share good news with Tell Me Something Good. We'll see you tomorrow morning on the Bobby Bones.

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It's me, Billy Greenwood, with a shout out to Miami. 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

0: 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Here's a $1,000 question of the day. You win $1,000. 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

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Today's Talk Back Lunch Break is on. 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

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Still time to get me your request on today's Talk Back Lunch Break. You just hit that Talk Back mic. Tell me who you are, where you're listening, and what song I can play for you. I'll do my best to get it on.

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1: That is awesome.
0: Yes, it is. By the way, your nationwide keyword with $1,000 Great American Fill-Up. 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Good luck.

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Tomorrow morning at 7:20, Do You Know Movies? We'll play you a famous cartoon character in a movie. 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Also at 55 after every hour, we share good news with Tell Me Something Good. We'll see you tomorrow morning on The Bobby Bones Show.

104.7. It's Brooke Taylor with a shout out to Miami. We just got a request from the iHeartRadio app for this one. So if you want to hear something as well, tap that talk back microphone so I can try and play it for you here on the Bull 104.7, that number one preset.

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1: It's Brooke Taylor. What if I told you paint colors in your house can actually boost your mood? This is pretty interesting. Let's talk about it here on the show coming up next.

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1: New hit country with half the commercials. 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It's Brooke Taylor. Let me just tell you that if your house is full of white and just gray walls, you might want to change that if you want to boost your mood. I was just reading about this. How colors can apparently do wonders for your mood. And if you're like walking in your house and you're just like, ugh, it might be the paint colors. Apparently, the colors that interior designers are using this year to help elevate and just boost your mood are an earthy red, soothing blue, a sunny yellow, dusty plum. They say warm whites are the way to go. A yellow white also is really good for a mood boost, and dark olive. I will say that the office in my house is an olive-ish green color, so I do actually feel better in that room, if that makes sense. But yeah, paint colors boost in your mood. Paint your house, okay?
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1: It's Brooke Taylor. I just want to say really quick, I know you had a lot of things going on in your afternoon. Whatever you're doing right now, just thank you for letting me be a part of your day today. 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

0: 24/7. It's Brooke Taylor. 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

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We just got a request from the iHeartRadio app for this one. 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
1: It's Brooke Taylor talking about the food you could just eat 3 days in a row and not be tired of it. 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

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Do you know movies? We'll play you a famous cartoon character in a movie. Can you name the celebrity voice behind that? Also at 55 after every hour, we share good news with Tell Me Something Good. 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
1: 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It's Brooke Taylor. 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
1: 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Is it dream come true to have my song on the radio? It's still crazy to say. Here's my song, Boston. On a track.

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1: And thanks so much for checking in, Wendy and Tay. Excited to get to the kickstart call. You could be the first call of the day. Come hang with us.

0: Wake Up with Bobby Bones, Lauderdale's new hit country, The Bull 104.7. And I love the Kickstart call because it lets us not only open up the phone lines immediately once we get in the studio, but it lets us meet who's on the other side of the radio. We appreciate being a part of your day.
1: And it goes to the first call of the day. So caller number one, who's this?
2: This is Sarah. Hi, you guys.
0: Hey, Sarah, what's up? How are you?
2: Hi, I'm about to clock out, and I'm debating if tonight's a go straight home night or maybe stop somewhere for a drink kind of night.
1: Ooh.
0: I will tell you, if your day has been like ours in studio, it's the drink night.
1: Go for it, girl.
0: Listen, I will say, in the interest of lawsuits, drink responsibly. But let me tell you, if your day even questions, should I stop and have a beverage, you deserve it.
1: You definitely should. Yeah.
2: Okay, fair enough.
0: I love that. How has your day gone, other than needing a beverage?
2: It's good. We just had a meeting that went long, and so I might need to shake that off.
1: Nothing a little vodka can't fix.
0: My favorite thing are the meetings that they go, all right, everybody good? Yeah, we're good. Okay, any questions? And there's always that one person that asks a question, and you look at them with the death stare like, you idiot. You could have...
2: Were you in my meeting?
0: Hey, Sarah, enjoy that beverage, and thanks for letting us be a part of your day, all right?
2: Okay, thank you.
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4: 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Make it three.
3: Can it find the path when the map ends?
4: What map?
3: Can it out-truck the Tacoma and go off the off-road?
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0: 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The Bull 104.7.
1: And it's glad to be back in the studio just hanging out because now I get to listen to Tay's stories in person.
2: Yeah, I gotta fill you in.
1: What do you got coming up?
2: So Kenny Chesney just dropped more details about his new album.
1: Okay, we're gonna hear about that. He's got a couple other stories dug out. We'll do

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0: They all play here. Lauderdale's new hit country, The Bull 104.7.